America is turning 250, and we're celebrating with $250,000 in cash. Your next chance to win a piece of it, $2,500, is back tomorrow morning at 8. 98.3 TRY.

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1: ABBA. Take a Chance on Me. Got the Friday third shift. Steppenwolf and Gordy Lightfoot coming up. FIFA World Cup for the U.S. kicks off today. No pun intended. I'm excited. So it looks like we're starting in California tonight. So it'll be a late one on the East Coast. 9 o'clock, U.S. and Paraguay. And then it looks like tomorrow afternoon, we got the U.S. taking on Australia from Seattle.
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0: 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Sorry.
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to San Francisco, she must have lost her way. Posting a poster of Pancho and Cisco one California day. She says she believes in a Robin Hood and brotherhood and colors of green and gray.

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I will be Gadgeway. I'll be the Count of Monte Cristo. You'll be the Countess May.

0: 98.3 TRY. Happy Champagne Friday from all your friends here at iHeartRadio. A lot of great talkbacks coming in. We love each and every one of them like this.
1: Morning, David, Meredith.
0: Hey.
1: Got some bad news, good news. Went to the doctor yesterday. He gave me 6 months to live. I told him I couldn't pay my bills, so he gave me another 6 months. On that note, we're going to have a happy Champagne Friday.
0: I love it.
1: Have a great weekend.
0: You have a great weekend as well. You know...
2: He got me for a second there, man.
0: We did Battle of the Bad Dad jokes one time, and now everybody's kind of jumping on that bandwagon, which I love. But I don't want to steal the spotlight from Martha Quinn's Corny Joke Friday.
2: Sure.
0: These are a little edgier, though.
2: I do love that one because it got me. I was like, oh, that's sad. And then the fact that he gets another 6 months to pay his bills is hilarious.
3: 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Otherwise, enjoy another Champagne Friday with David and Meredith.

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1: Team Mexico has its first win of the 2026 FIFA World Cup, beating South Africa 2-0 in Mexico City. South Africa found themselves shorthanded in the loss.
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0: District's greatest hits, 98.3 TRY. Cindy Lauper will bring some fun into your Friday afternoon before 2:30. Martha Quinn here. I don't know if you're celebrating at home, but it's Bed Bug Awareness Week. I know bed bugs are God's creatures. I do. But they're not something you want to deal with. If you want to keep yourself from getting bed bugs at a hotel, don't put your suitcase on the floor. Keep it up on the luggage rack. This is the life chat we do every afternoon right here. Your wellness shot. Jeff in St. Louis has another bed bug prevention tip.
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